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3: Can I get a Heineken, please?
4: He comes inside.
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3: Here you go, sir. Your Heineken. Ah, sorry. Can I get another one for... Wait, what's your name again?
4: 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I'm Tom.
3: Nice to meet you, Tom. 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
0: The KISS Drive, Monday to Friday from 4 p.m. Let's do this. Come on for the ride. 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
3: 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Come on for the ride. Kiss.
4: Can I get a Heineken, please?
5: He comes inside of his
4: death
5: boot.
4: 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Can you believe it?
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4: Here you go, sir. Your Heineken.
5: Sorry. Can I get another one for... Wait, what's your name again?
4: 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I'm Tom. Nice to meet you, Tom. Another Heineken for Tom, please.
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